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time. 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Some things in life may change, and some things, they stay the same.

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'Cause if so, I'll sing until my voice shatters and my lungs they explode. I'll sing over

pendulum swings from pain to possibilities, from hurt to hope, from darkness to light. The line of progress is unbroken.

swings. From pain to possibilities, from hurt to hope, from darkness to light, the line of progress is unbroken. The pendulum swings.

pendulum swings from pain to possibilities, from hurt to hope, from darkness to light. The line of progress is unbroken. The pendulum swings.

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So many stars, Mars and Jupiter.

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I'm on the mend, like I'm icing a new spring.

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1: Buy it, use it, break it, fix it, trash it, change it, mail, upgrade it, charge it, point it, zoom it, press it, snap it, work it, quick erase it, write it, cut it, paste it, save it, load it, check it, quick rewrite it, plug it, play it, burn it, rip it, drag it, drop it, zip, unzip it, lock it, fill it, curl it, find it, view it, code it, jump, unlock it, surf it, scroll it, pose it, click it, cross it, crack it, switch, update it, name it, read it, tune it, print it, scan it, send it.

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2: And in at number 35, but you can guess the next one, it's Frankie Goes to Hollywood with Relax. Hey, I've just taken a look at this cover. I've just looked at the cover. I think it's obscene. This record is absolutely obscene. I'm not going to play this, you know. No, I'm sure I'm not going to play this. Thank you and goodbye.

When you pray, go into a room by yourself and pray to your Father who is there in the secret place. This is how you should pray. Our Father in heaven, thy name be hallowed.